Once upon a time, there lived three young men and one young lady. They traveled the world in search of fame, fortune, and gratitude. Now, these four went from place to place, country to country, spreading the joy of fun. Now, I want all y'all to know that without fun, there's no joy. And without no factory, there's no fun.

They have voyaged the bottom of time. They have been to the place where the moo moo mate and the children still cry.

Ladies and gentlemen, this time we want to show you how to have a party. Lift your hands up in the air and let the music take control.

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1: Can I ask you something?
0: What?
1: You know I like you, don't you?
0: Yes.
1: And I hope you like me the way I like you.
0: Yes.
1: I was wondering if you would be my girl.
0: Oh, Michael. It's beautiful.
1: Now it's official. I have something I want to tell you.
0: Yes, Michael.
1: I'm not like other guys.
0: Of course not. That's why I love you.
1: No, I mean I'm different.
0: What are you talking about?

0: Can we get out of here?
1: No, I'm enjoying this.
0: Well, I can't watch. Excuse me.
2: Scrawled in blood. What's it say? See you next Wednesday.

0: It's only a movie.
1: It's not funny.
0: You were scared, weren't you?
1: I wasn't that scared.
0: Yeah, you were scared.

falls across the land. The midnight hour is close at hand. Creatures crawl in search of blood to terrorize your neighborhood. And whosoever shall be found without the soul for getting down must stand and face the hounds of hell and rot inside.

the foulest stenches in the air, the funk of 40,000 years, and grisly ghouls from every tomb are closing in to seal your doom.